0: 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Marcio Percussion, Gary Drums. Vladislav Sadecki, Klavier. Ingolf Burkhardt, Trompete. Und Peter Bolte, Altsaxophon.
1: Sticks.

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The enemies of the state are known. Arrests are in progress.

missionaries try to pray. 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The shaman shouts, hip hip hooray! This is the dawning of a new life for man. Good news for you, good news for me.

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0: 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The Jungle Telegraph.

0: Marcio Doctor, Gary Husband. Marcio Percussion, Gary Drums. Vladislav Sedeski, Klavier. Ingolf Burkhardt, Trompete. Und Peter Bolter, Altsaxophon.
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If they falter one instant in loyalty to the new order of affairs, the enemies of the state are known. Arrests are in progress. The prisons begin to fill.

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0: Marcio Doctor, Gary Husband. Marcio Percussion, Gary Drums. Vladislav Sadecki, Klavier. Ingolf Burkhardt, Trompete. Und Peter Bolter, Altsaxophon.
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Arrests are in progress.

means. And a trumpeter, Mr. Bishop. And a posaune, Felix von. And tenor saxophone and the clarinet, Gary Fuhrmann. Baritonsaxophon, ein Urgestein, Mr. Crystal Marley. Eine Posaune, notre filou, Monsieur Robert.

missionaries try to pray. 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To some shouts, hip hip hooray! This is the dawning of a new life for man. Good news for you, good news for me.

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0: Marcio Doctor, Gary Husband. Marcio Percussion, Gary Drums. Vladislav Sadecki, Klavier. Ingolf Burkhardt, Trompete. Und Peter Bolte, Altsaxophon.
1: Sticks.

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Arrests are in progress. The prisons begin to fill.

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Arrests are in progress.

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1: And then you hear
0: 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The Jungle Telegraph.

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Marcio Percussion, Gary Drums. Vladislav Sedeski, Klavier. Ingolf Bockhardt, Trompete. Und Peter Bolter, Altsaxophon. Sticks.

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The enemies of the state are known. Arrests are in progress. The prisons begin to fill.

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This is the dawning of a new life for me. Good news for you, good news for me.

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1: And then you hear
0: trouble from behind. The Jungle Telegraph.